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Everybody's got their favorite Disney character, right? Well, we're going to make it a little bit more specific on my next show. Hi there, it's Dan. Join me beginning at 2 and specifically 3:18 after Ashley Cook, Your Place. We'll discuss that very thing. And another Carly Pearce album download in my Dan's Daily Download. 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
1: Everybody's got their favorite Disney character, right? 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

0: What's happening? What's happening? 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
3: 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Circles, a branch of Inasmuch Ministry, exists to help those in generational poverty move forward and change the trajectory of their families' lives. This is accomplished through education, but primarily through intentional community and engagement to help them see that now is not forever and that their lives can be transformed.
4: 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Justin Daniel Kuhn with J.D. 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

Everybody's got their favorite Disney character, right? Well, we're going to make it a little bit more specific on my next show. Hi there, it's Dan. Join me beginning at 2 and specifically 3:18 after Ashley Cook, Your Place. We'll discuss that very thing. And another Carly Pearce album download in my Dan's Daily Download. Win it right here about 4:12 on K105. It was nice.

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1: 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Circles, a branch of Inasmuch Ministry, exists to help those in generational poverty move forward and change the trajectory of their families' lives. This is accomplished through education, but primarily through intentional community and engagement to help them see that now is not forever and that their lives can be transformed.
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0: Everybody's got their favorite Disney character, right? Well, we're going to make it a little bit more specific on my next show. Hi there, it's Dan. Join me beginning at 2 and specifically 3:18 after Ashley Cook, Your Place. We'll discuss that very thing. And another Carly Pearce album download in my Dan's Daily Download. 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

Everybody's got their favorite Disney character, right? 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We'll discuss that very thing. And another Carly Pearce album download in my Dan's Daily Download. 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

Everybody's got their favorite Disney character, right? 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And another Carly Pearce album download in my Dan's Daily Download. 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

0: What's happening? What's happening? 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
2: 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We salute Mrs. Mackenzie Vergara, fifth grade teacher at South Adams Elementary. The parent who nominated had this to say: "Miss Vergara is an absolute dream of a teacher. She's always willing to help out and is so loving towards the children in her classroom. She does a program for the students in her class so each one of them can receive a new book each month. She is seriously the sweetest." We are proud to award Mrs. Vergara with a Teachers Are Heroes prize pack, including two free heating and air tune-ups from MJM Mechanical, an Amazon gift card courtesy of Hoosier Windows and Siding, a downtown Fort Wayne gift card, tickets to the Fort Wayne Philharmonic, plus other local attractions. 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

Everybody's got their favorite Disney character, right? Well, we're going to make it a little bit more specific on my next show. Hi there, it's Dan. 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We'll discuss that very thing. 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
2: 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How's your mama? How you been? Girl, it's been too long.

0: What's happening? What's happening? 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
2: 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Well, listen to this one. I visited a senior Fort Wayne man. 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

Everybody's got their favorite Disney character, right? Well, we're going to make it a little bit more specific on my next show. Hi there, it's Dan. Join me beginning at 2 and specifically 3:18 after Ashley Cook, Your Place. We'll discuss that very thing. And another Carly Pearce album download in my Dan's Daily Download. 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

0: What's happening? What's happening? 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

Everybody's got their favorite Disney character, right? Well, we're going to make it a little bit more specific on my next show. Hi there, it's Dan. 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We'll discuss that very thing. And another Carly Pearce album download in my Dan's Daily Download. 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

0: What's happening? What's happening? It's Tim and Kylie, and we are ready for your Tuesday.
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Everybody's got their favorite Disney character, right? Well, we're going to make it a little bit more specific on my next show. Hi there, it's Dan. Join me beginning at 2 and specifically 3:18 after Ashley Cook, Your Place. We'll discuss that very thing. And another Carly Pearce album download in my Dan's Daily Download. 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
2: All year.
3: Okay, here we go. It's Tuesday, baby.
2: Oh, yeah.
3: Straight up 6 o'clock with Tim and Kylie on this Tuesday, September the 29th. Welcome to it. 50 right now. We'll be 76, sunny today.
4: Yeah, sounds like a beautiful day.
3: So, I mean, just one of those gorgeous fall days today.
4: We've had a few in a row.
3: Yeah, so much so. I'm not wearing a pullover, a quarter zip. This morning, Kylie's
4: I'm in a t-shirt
3: this morning.
4: Today, a t-shirt.
3: Legs.
4: My
3: shorts or pants?
4: They're pants. Full pants. But they're my these are my favorite Amazon pants, and I bought them in like four colors, and I wear them all the time.
3: Oh, okay.
4: So they're like a comfortable pant.
3: Mm.
4: So they're not really. It's not like a jean where I'm trying to be warm.
3: So what you're saying is you look cozy.
4: No, I will never say that.
3: If you were to kind of ballpark the time of day, Kylie, when would you say you utter your first curse word? And I'll ask you kind of as you listen to the show, too. When, at what point in time during the day do you feel like you utter your first curse word?
4: I don't usually. If I am going to, it's 3 p.m.
3: 3 p.m.?
4: Yeah.
3: Okay.
4: 3 p.m. is when things start getting weird at my house.
3: Okay. Interesting.
4: Do you have a time?
3: Usually fairly early in the morning. But the reason I bring this up is because it's basically 10:54 is the time the average American utters their first curse word of the day.
4: 10:54.
3: Yes.
4: It seems like if you were going to do it early, you would do it before 10:54.
3: Well, maybe. And this is possibly the average, because as somebody who does it earlier in the day and then versus somebody who does it later in the day, like at 3 o'clock, like you, that kind of pulls that average time up, I guess.
4: Okay, sure.
3: But according to this, about 25% don't usually make it until 9 a.m. And I'm in that 25%.
4: I'm going to have to pay attention. I know I haven't yet today.
3: The study was focused on everyday stress and frustration, and one of the biggest causes is financial worry, along with not getting enough sleep, health concerns in work, and even stuff that everyday people don't have much control over, like the environment and the national deficit. I'm always thinking of the national deficit first thing in the morning. But they say, you know, they go on to say, and we all know the stress is an inescapable part of life, and everyone deals with it in some way. In fact, they go on to say in this that the average American experiences 1,205 stressful events every year, which is about 100 per month or 3 per day. Think about
4: that's a lot of stress. No wonder people are like going to therapists all the time.
3: Yes.
4: And you always hear just, I don't know, I guess.
3: Or dropping their first curse word before 9 a.m.
4: Right. Blessed to not be stressed.
3: So, I don't know. I saw it and thought it was interesting. So, it's like, you know, and maybe it's, and I know that we kind of deal with a little bit less things. Like, maybe if you get started a little bit later, like if your daily commute takes you throughout what would be considered rush hour. Obviously, there's a little bit of
4: rush hour. That's why I was thinking if you're going to do it early, it seems like it would have been before 10. It would have been on your way to work because of the traffic.
3: Yeah.
4: Or then, I don't know, just getting up. Maybe you're just like, oh, shoot.
3: Oh, God.
4: It's morning. Yeah, like I have to be awake now. It just seems like it would have happened.
3: Why does it have to be a curse word Monday?
4: Yeah.
3: So, I don't know. I just kind of thought that was interesting. So just if you were to think about it, ballpark it. Like what time do you think you like utter your first curse word of the day? You can shoot us a quick text. We're always checking text messages. We got to keep the phone lines open right now at 260-447-K105 so we can find the smartest person awake. And Kylie, what is our question this morning?
4: Which of the following was on the man's burger that we talked about yesterday? Is it cheese, pickle, or ketchup?
3: All right. Yeah, we talked. The guy at Five Guys got upset because he claims they didn't make his burger correct, even though he ordered it a specific way. But out of everything, what actually was on the guy's burger?
4: Was it cheese, pickle, or ketchup?
3: All right, so As we say, 260-447-K105. If you know, you'll be the smartest person awake. You'll also be the first caller of the day on a Tuesday morning. So what do you say? Let's light this rocket. Let's get this Tuesday going. We'll talk to you right after Kane Brown and Lauren Elena. It's What Ifs on K105.

0: What if?
1: Ken Brown, Lauren Elena, What Ifs? It's 6:07 on K105, and we are in the middle of looking for the smartest person awake at 447K105.
2: Let's see if it's you. We kind of kicked off the show yesterday talking about something, and that's what the question is based on. So, Kylie, what is it this morning?
1: All right, we want to know which of the following was on the man's burger. Was it cheese, pickle, or ketchup?
2: All right, you are up first, so kick us off. Who are you, where are you, and what's the answer?
3: Scott Wolf from Fort Wayne, but on my way home from work in Auburn. And I would say cheese.
4: Plain cheeseburger. So, as you described, meat, cheese, bun. That's it.
1: Cheese is what we were looking for. Nice job. You were the smartest person awake.
2: Scott, well done. So, you're on your way home from the job site. What do you do?
3: I work for a company called Connie Tech USA.
2: Oh, and what do you do there?
3: I don't know how to explain. I stack rubber. We'll put it that way. I work in a rubber factory.
2: You stack rubber?
3: Yes.
2: Okay.
1: Oh,
2: all right.
1: Great.
2: So now, when you get home today, Scott, are you a go-to-bed-right-away person, or are you going to stay up a little bit?
3: I'll stay up a little bit.
2: Okay. And then what time you figure you're going to go to bed?
3: Probably 9:30.
2: Okay. Now, how often do you have breakfast for dinner?
3: Not very often.
2: Okay.
1: Oh.
2: I was just kind of wondering, like, normally when you get home from work.
1: Yeah.
2: You have dinner.
3: I normally have what my wife fixes for supper.
2: Oh, okay. I guess what I was asking is because you work third shift and then you go to bed at 9:30, maybe, like, dinner would be considered during the breakfast hour for you. I guess that's how I was kind of looking at it. But I do understand what you mean. So what are you going to do with the rest of your day then?
3: I'll probably stay up for a little bit. I got to make a couple phone calls. In October, I got to have surgery on my shoulder.
2: Oh, well.
1: Doesn't sound fun, but good luck with that.
2: Yeah, absolutely. Hope it doesn't impact your trick-or-treating, Scott.
1: Yeah, or your rubber stacking. It's not going to stack itself.
2: But
3: I'll be off work for 12 weeks. So.
2: Oh, well.
1: During the
2: holiday season.
1: Yeah, wow, well, perfect.
2: Scott, bud, we appreciate you calling. Have a great day, and thank you so much for listening to our show when you kind of wrap up your day.
3: Yeah, thank you. You guys have a great day.
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0: Riley Green, Change My Mind at 620 on K105.
1: I have been, I don't want to say famous for, but very well known to be the guy that does not ride roller coasters.
0: Okay.
1: So much so that I used to work in West Palm Beach, and we would go to Disney and Universal in Orlando a lot, and I would be the guy that held the bags. I had no problem with that. And so much so that my old showmates would call me Captain Sissy Pants because I wouldn't do rides. And then I come and I see this story and I'm like, this is why. So there's a roller coaster at Six Flags Magic Mountain, which is in California. And it's the roller coaster. It's called the X2. Okay.
0: Sure.
1: This thing goes about 74 miles an hour, and the cars where people sit kind of rotate at the same time.
0: Oh, okay. I know what you're talking about.
1: So it's one of those. This ride has been shut down since July because over 100 people have suffered brain injuries. And there's also a class action lawsuit because of potential brain bleeds that have led to the death of at least one person so far.
0: Yeah, so maybe a good idea to shut it down.
1: Right, but have we gotten to the point now where we just, roller coasters and rides have got to be extreme like this, where you run the risk, because you've said it too, Kylie, even because you're younger than I am, but you're even like, I can't do it, because as the roller coaster goes around, like, you know, my head bangs back and forth, and the last thing I need is a headache for the rest of the night.
0: Yeah, that's what even when I was younger, like, I enjoyed going on the roller coasters. I wasn't the biggest roller coaster fanatic by any means, but we would have field trips there. We'd go there maybe on a little family trip in the summer. I would do all of the roller coasters, but it was like one of those you had to really decide, do I want a headache the rest of the day? And then even though when I was in middle school, I would have a headache the whole day. And now that I'm older, I tried one last summer, like, just to do it again. It was maybe the Millennium Force. Is that what it's called? Or is that Star Wars? Something, the Millennium, maybe, is all it's called, at Cedar Point. And I was just like, oh my gosh, it makes me feel so nauseous afterwards. Like, I just can't do it. But so I kind of miss it. But now it is like one of those things where whenever you get a new iPhone, you want it to be better in some way. You want it to be bigger. And every time they like tout the latest thing, it's like, I feel as though it's the same whenever they build these new roller coasters. They want to do something bigger and better, but it's like, you already are going upside down and twisting and going inverted, like all of these things. Can you really, or should you really be making it crazier than it is? Like,

0: what if we just go back to the basics and just kind of, you know, make it kind of a big hill every now and then. It doesn't need to go upside down. It's made out of wood.
1: You know,
0: that just seems a little bit less scary. Like, do you want to keep making it, topping the last one?
1: It's like you're pulling G's that rival what a fighter pilot is doing.
0: Yes.
1: And then you're like, well, I don't know why I couldn't. I collapsed as soon as I got off of it.
0: There's one at Disney. I forget which park. It might be at Epcot. And I was the bag holder, and my family went on it. Drake, my brother-in-law, my sisters, they all went. They came back. I'm not kidding. It was like they all looked like the emoji with the swirly eyes. And they were like, they all felt ill the rest of the day. And it is like, the thing with the G's, like, no one needs to be doing that. So, like, go enlist in the military if that's
1: you want to do that. I don't know. I mean, I've famously been out, and it bothers me in the sense that my son Hudson, who's seven, like, he loves roller coasters, and so much so that, like, even when we went to Disney last year for fall break, like, I felt like a horrible dad because he would have been six at the time. But I was like, he rode Tron by himself. Cause I'm like, I don't do rides. And I know Tron is different than, you know, a normal roller coaster where you're not like banging your head side to side from the head restraints. But still, it's like, I just have an aversion. And then I see stories like this. I'm like, well, this is why I don't want to do it. So Captain Sissy Pants lives.
0: Yeah,
1: I have no problem with that.
0: I feel like that's the way to be, for sure.
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0: Dan and Shay and Say So. 6:32 with Tim and Kylie at K105 on a Tuesday morning. We got 50 right now. We'll be 76, sunny today. Kylie Covers Country is on the way next. What are you covering?
1: Luke Bryan saying that he fell in love with a country performer. Okay.
0: Really?
1: Country artist during a performance, I guess you could say. We'll talk about it, tell you who it is, who that lucky country person is, after Morgan Wallen's Sand in My Boots on K105.

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2: All right, Luke Bryan is saying that he fell in love with Chris Stapleton mid-performance.
0: Wait, what?
2: Yes, and here's kind of why he said that. He's sharing this intimate moment when they performed Drink a Beer together at his show.
3: I have him as my number one on Mount Rushmore, by the way. He really stares at you while he's singing at you because he's watching your lips.
4: Oh.
3: And then as he's watching your lips, it's very intimidating, but...
4: Yeah, I don't know if I like it.
3: And then the whole time, I'm kind of falling in love.
0: Wow, my God, you guys...
2: Yeah, so he was talking about that on Jimmy Fallon. I have said this for so long. Okay, I am not the biggest Chris Stapleton fan by any means, okay? No hate, just not the biggest fan. But now, I couldn't put into words why. I just... Not my type of music, maybe, sure. But I... This kind of goes to why, maybe. Maybe I subconsciously picked up on that.
0: Okay.
2: I have always said, I hate when people look at me while they're singing. It is the most uncomfortable thing. And if you've... It sounds like something that... Oh, Kylie, when do you come into contact with that? Way too often. It's happened to me too many times. And now knowing that's what Chris Stapleton does, no wonder I've had the ick about Chris Stapleton for so long. I hate that. People would like do that at school, like kind of like jokingly sing and like pretend to like serenade you. Ugh. That's the worst. I hate that. It's making my skin crawl.
0: Wow. Okay.
2: Thinking about it. Like, no. Anyway, I also just don't like when people spontaneously sing. So I don't know if that's just like a me problem. Anyway. So I thought that was interesting. Anyway, okay, moving on. Ella Langley, we have a story out about her today. There's a music sales and chart tracker that's called Chart Data. It released a list of the 10 highest selling songs released in 2026 so far.
0: Oh, okay.
2: And country dominates half the list, including the top spot. Care to guess what number one is?
0: Choosing Texas.
2: No, but it is an Ella Langley song. It's Be Her. It's number one in 2026 so far.
0: Oh, wow. Okay.
2: Yeah, so it's. I thought that was interesting, just that it's kind of like an indication that Ella Langley is already set to have another great year, wow. I feel. So Bruno Mars is on there. Stella Lefty comes in with number four with Boston. Then there's I Can't Love You Anymore with Ella Langley and Morgan Wallen. We've got Be By You with Luke Combs. And finally, number 10 is Sleepless in a Hotel Room by Luke Combs. So those are, again, the 10 highest selling songs released in 2026. Because Choosing Texas was...
0: I believe late 2025, yeah. Then maybe. But
2: so I guess it can't be on there. But anyway, So that's cool, though, that country. There's so much country on there. And that is your country covered on K105.
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0: Billy.
1: Okay, coming to us from Gas City this morning, it's Andy. Good morning.
2: Hi.
3: Yes.
1: All right, so here we go with Can't Beat Kylie. It is 5 general knowledge questions. You answer more right than Kylie, and you get the win and that $100. Kylie answers more right than you, she wins, and ties, they do go to Kylie. Let's spin around, get a look at the big board. Kylie, what's your current record?
2: 741-64.
1: All right, Andy, go ahead, kick Kylie out of the studio so we can get this whole thing started, would you?
3: All right, Kylie, kick rocks.
2: I'm so comfortable, though, I have my heated blanket. Like, what if I just promise not to listen and I just sit here?
1: Nope.
2: I promise.
1: Go.
2: I'll cover my ears.
1: Andy, while she's up and walking out, what do you got going on today?
3: I just pulled into work.
1: Where you work at?
3: ATC Mobility in Roanoke.
1: Oh, well, now, well, what do you do there?
3: We make handicap accessible trucks and SUVs, so we change people's lives.
1: Oh, nice. Well, thank you so much for all you do. Kylie is in the hallway. Let's see if we can get you that W. Question number one. According to a common phrase, it takes two to do what dance?
3: Tango.
1: Question two. In the U.S., a law enforcement group that uses dogs is known as what?
3: Canine unit.
1: Question three. The term hang 10 comes from which recreational activity?
3: Surfing.
1: Question four. What mountain range is home to Mount Everest?
3: Blank.
1: And finally, question five. The name of which art form comes from the Greek word meaning to draw with light?
3: Another blank.
1: Those are your five questions. I'm going to call Kylie back in now. Kylie!
3: You got me.
1: Here she comes, Andy, walking back into the studio, making her way back to the counter, getting settled back under her heated blanket.
2: Get all situated again. You guys made me leave.
1: Well, Andy, maybe you woke a little bit for it today. He got 3 out of the 5.
2: Oh, okay.
1: All right. So, all right. Once you're settled in, are you ready?
2: I guess.
1: All right, here we go. Question number one. According to the common phrase, it takes two to do what dance?
2: Tango.
1: Score is 1-1. Question two. In the U.S., a law enforcement group that uses dogs is known as what?
2: Canine unit.
1: Tied at 2. Question 3. The term hang 10 comes from which recreational activity?
2: Surfing.
1: Scores 3-3. Question 4. Which mountain range is home to Mount Everest?
2: Himalayas.
1: Score is 4-3. And finally, question 5. The name of which art form comes from the Greek word meaning to draw with light?
2: It's gotta be...
1: 3 seconds. Two.
2: I'm gonna say...
1: One.
2: Maybe... No, I have... A caricature. I have no idea.
1: A photography.
2: That's... Okay. It's not even drawing, so...
1: Okay.
2: That's lame.
1: Today ends in a final score of 4-3. So, Andy, that does mean you did get you outright this morning.
3: Great.
1: Now, even though you didn't get the cash of the win, we really do appreciate you playing this morning.
3: Thank you.
1: And now, as is customary when this happens...
3: Hi, I'm Andy from Gas City, and I can't beat Kylie.
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1: I'm going to do a round of de-influence me right now at 260-447-K105. This is where Kylie and I, we have an idea. We're like, you know what? I think this might be a good idea. And this is where you are like,
0: You humble us.
1: Oh, wow.
0: Or maybe it's just something like in theory sounds like a good idea, but you've already been there, done that. And you're like, no, let my experience be your guide that no, you don't need to do that.
1: Or go the other way. And you're like, yes, absolutely. Or why not? And this week it's me and it's going to sound crazy because as we look at the calendar, it's Tuesday, September 29th. And I think I don't know how much longer I can wait to do this, but it's not for the reason you think, but I think I have to put up my Christmas tree.
0: What? I know you don't.
1: So
0: I don't understand.
1: So here's the
0: deal. Does not compute.
1: So here's the deal. So we have two trees at our house. We have a 7.5-foot tree, which goes in the back. And that's like kind of like the family, you know, all the fun, kitschy ornaments. The one that with really like, you know, and there's multicolor lights on it and all that other stuff. You know, it's the one that Santa puts the gifts under when he comes Christmas Eve. And then we have another one. We have a 12-foot tree.
0: The guest tree.
1: In the front room. It's the one that's in the window and all this other stuff. And it's a theme. It's red and white and everything like that. And when we first moved here to Fort Wayne, we bought that tree because we have very, very tall ceilings in that front room. We have a loft, like an exposed loft. And, mm-hmm. you know, so the ceilings go up. You can kind of see the loft from the bottom floor. So we bought a 12-foot tree and we put it up. And I am now, I bought a new tree this year. Okay. And the reason I bought a new tree is because I'm tired of it taking like 2 weeks to put this tree up because it was one of the ones where you take it out and the branches fall down, but then you got to spread all the branches out and it just takes forever. And it's getting to the point where I was just like, I'm done with this. I can't take 2 weeks to put a tree up anymore. So I bought a new one, but here's the deal. I got to make sure everything works on it so that in case, like, let's just say a section is out and I have to take it back or I have to exchange it. By the time, if I wait until the middle of November, you mm-hmm. know, a month and a half or even 2 months to put it up, like right around Thanksgiving, they could be out of stock. And then what? Then I've got no tree. So I've got to put this thing up while there's still stock. But I also don't want to be like, have people walk into my house and see a Christmas tree in October.
0: Yeah, because that's one of the things you get flack for putting it up before Thanksgiving. And people are like, let Thanksgiving have its moment. But now you're not even letting Halloween have its moment. You're not even letting fall proper have its moment.
1: Because I'll never forget. My son's birthday is November 28th. So like he's right around Thanksgiving. And we always throw his birthday party a couple of weeks earlier just because like we get it. Like things get crazy around the holidays and we want kids to be able to come to his party. And I'll never forget, after the party, we invited some people over. And one of them was my friend Colleen and her husband, John. She's part of the quad that was my late wife's friends from college. And they pulled up and Colleen told us that John said to her, as soon as they pulled up, they're like, oh,
2: they're the ones that have their tree up before Thanksgiving.
1: Because that was the first year that we lived here and we had the 12-foot tree that we put up. So, yeah, it was one of those things where I put it up and it was, had to make sure everything worked while there was still stock. And once I explained that, then it absolutely made sense. But I'm thinking September's a little bit too early to try and justify that. Or
0: is it? I also feel as though there's something to be said about, like, you know, a joke isn't good if you have to explain it. Neither is home decor. And I stand by that.
1: So, like, is this something where, like, and on September 29th, where it's like, is it like putting up your Christmas tree? Because it's nothing I'm going to do and then take it right back down again.
0: Even wait till the weekend, at least let it be October. Come on.
1: Well, I'm not talking about doing it like today when I get home. Maybe tomorrow, but you know.
0: I was just thinking like, is it crazy to put pumpkins out right now? That's where I was at. So this is crazy. And I'm all for, by the way, putting the tree up early. Like I think the longer the tree is up before Christmas, the better. Like get all of your you know, get all you can out of it. But this is just
1: a little
0: crazy town.
1: So, all right. So, like, is this something that I can get away with? Putting up the tree in September?
0: I mean, no one's going to arrest
1: you. Or October. Right. You know, but
0: you
1: I still have
0: it.
1: To. But, you know.
0: But people are going to talk.
1: You think?
0: Oh, yeah. You said you could see it in the window. Like, that's what it's for.
1: Yeah. That's the purpose of this. So 260-447-K105. Either phone or text. I'd love to kind of talk to you this morning because, again, it's the end of September. At this point, Christmas is not for three more months, but I feel like I have to put this tree up to make sure everything works so I can exchange it if I need to. But then, unfortunately, that means I got to kind of leave it up.
0: Yeah, you're not going to take it up and down.
1: Yeah. So a couple of ways to get us. Love to hear from you this morning. Either way, number's the same. Thinking about putting up a Christmas tree. Can you de-influence me? Or is this something where you're like, yeah, you know what? I heard your argument and it absolutely makes sense. 260-447-K105.
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1: So doing around to de-influence me at 260-447-K105. I, Tim, am been thinking about like putting up my Christmas tree because, and the reason why is I got a new one this year. I got a new 12 foot tree to replace the one that we used to have. And the thing is, and you know it just like I do, you buy these things and if you wait until Thanksgiving, by the time I would put it up, chances are might be out of stock. So I'm like, okay, well, what do I do in case it doesn't work? Well, do I put it up now? And then it's a 12-foot tree. So I'm like, do I really want to put it up and take it back down again? Probably not. So I'm just kind of wondering, like at 260-447-K105, like, is this something that is a good idea or bad idea? Am I going to be judged by doing this? And people are going to walk by my house and go, why does
2: Tim have his Christmas tree up already? Like, what's going on in there?

0: and get like ghost or pumpkins. You can get acorns, make it fall leaf.
1: Oh, that's cute. There you go.
2: Okay.
1: More projects.
0: Yeah.
1: Just what you
0: Hudson
1: want.
0: Hudson likes to do art stuff, so it's a win-win.
2: He does. You know what he loves? He does love to do art stuff.
1: Use that good acrylic paint on your nice new countertops.
2: And the tree.
1: Yeah. Beautiful.
0: You know, it works.
1: More projects, more messes,
2: Dusty,
1: more cleaning.
2: Thank you so much for calling. We appreciate you. Have a great day.
0: Thanks, you too.
2: All right, so now I'm thinking about doing this. I test the tree, make sure everything works. Is this a good idea, bad idea? 260-447-K105. You can get us by phone or you can get us by text too. Either way, number's the same, and we'll hear from you right after Tyler Hubbard. This one is Park on K105.

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1: De-influence me right now at 260-447-K105. I, Tim, am thinking about putting up a Christmas tree. We got a new one this year. And I'm like, well, I gotta make sure everything works so that if it doesn't, I can take it back and exchange it while they still have some instead of waiting until November. And if I plug it in and something doesn't work, then it's like, okay, now what do I do if they're out of stock? So is this a good idea or a bad idea? 260-447-K105. Kylie, what's coming in on the text line?
0: We're all over the place. First of all, there's Adam who says, I don't even need to hear a reason. Do it.
1: Okay.
0: Then you have Mike who says, stop, Tim. We have Halloween and Thanksgiving. Please settle down. We have six to put up and they will wait.
1: Six? Wow. Okay.
0: Six is a lot. Christine says, put it up, decorate it for fall and Halloween, then redecorate it. We've got Lacey who says, I'm old school. I don't believe that your tree should go up until the night of Thanksgiving or the day after or that weekend, but I'm not ready for Christmas. We haven't even hit October for Halloween yet. So I definitely think people are jumping the gun way too soon getting ready for Christmas.
1: And I do understand that. I do totally get that. And if this wasn't a new tree and we needed to make sure everything worked, I absolutely subscribe to that theory. I absolutely do. But there's just something about like making sure everything's okay to be able to replace something if before they go out of stock, I guess.
0: I need to get to this one because this is straight out of the Kylie Havens doing things halfway, kind of procrastinating, maybe a little bit lazy handbook. That's
1: okay,
0: where this is.
1: Okay.
0: From Kurt. Is there no way you can plug it in from inside the box and move the stuff around a little?

0: little bit in there to make sure it's all lit up. I was, when you said that originally, thank you for that text, Kurt, because when Tim said this in my head, I was like, wow, if I had to do that, I would just jiggle the box around a little bit, find the cord, plug it in, get it real close to the outlet, and then just kind of look, okay, yeah, looks like it's all good, and then throw it back in.
1: I guess I don't know.
0: I feel like you could do that. Because
1: I think now with the trees, like, isn't it like you just put, you just insert the pole into it, and then, like, that's the electrical connection? It's like I would have to technically, theoretically put it together. Still,
0: but you
1: anyway?
0: Could just like kind of halfway in the box still. I think there's a way to do it. We've got someone said, I understand your reasonings. For that reason, I think you're good. Let's see. I think that's about it. Yeah, keep it. Oh, and then a lot of them saying do it, but don't plug it in until November.
1: Okay. Yeah, and it's not like I'm going to leave it on or anything, but it's still the concept of walking into somebody's house in October and seeing a 12-foot Christmas tree up already.
0: Yeah, where it's like, just like, some people just walk by and shake their heads.
1: Like, so thank you so much for all the text messages. But at 260-447-K105, appreciate you holding. So who are you? Where are you? And is this a good idea or a bad idea?
2: Yeah, I think just put it up. Can you store it in your bedroom or garage?
1: It's 12 feet tall. So yeah, no, that's not happening.
2: Oh, probably not. Probably
1: yeah.
2: Not. Yeah. Well, I say just do it. And it is what it is for this year.
1: Okay. All right. So, and you know what? Judge, forget everybody else and what they think. They're going to walk in. They're going to say, oh, well, that's nice.
0: Maybe put up a sign next to it and a whole, your whole spiel of, I had to put this up early because I had to test it. So that's then right. I could take it back if I needed it's to. Like,
2: it's right. Like, or just decorate it for Halloween and then decorate it for Thanksgiving and then take, you know.
0: It's, Valentine's Day.
1: It was like, I went to school yes. with a kid who came back one with from like Christmas break with a broken ankle. So he was on crutches and he had a cast. And what he did was he wrote out something once and had it Xeroxed. And anytime I was like, oh my God, what'd you do? He just handed him a piece of paper. Maybe that's what I should do. I should just have a, like one of those like brochure yeah. bins, like a house is for sale in the front. Like, hey, if you come in, just know this is why.
0: Yeah, maybe put it out since people can see it outside the tree. Put it out there and then just on the outside of the box, it says, are you wondering why I have my tree up? Yeah. See inside.
2: That's a great app. I like Kylie's idea.
0: I think that's perfect. Well, thanks for, you helped me get there. So thank you for calling in.
1: Appreciate you. Have a great day.
2: Have a good morning. Bye-bye.
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7: 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This is accomplished through education, but primarily through intentional community and engagement to help them see that now is not forever and that their lives can be transformed.
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1: We're around 15 minutes away from another round of Can't Beat Kylie. And if you would love to play this morning, love to get you $100. 260-447-K105. That's how you get on the list to play Can't Beat Kylie. It's 5 general knowledge questions. You answer more right than Kylie and you win. That's how it works. Kylie answers more right than you. She wins. Ties, they do go to Kylie. But let's get you on the phone so we can get you on the list and see if we can get you that $100 and that coveted W. I also believe we might be down to one last loss for Kylie before we trigger another redemption week. We'll have that coming up too. So, I mean, you could be the one that really kind of sets those wheels in motion. 260-447-K105. Let's get you on the list and let's get you $100. We'll play coming up in a little bit. On the way next, though, Kylie is going to tell us what her husband Drake said in his sleep last night in a little something we call Drake's Dreams. We'll do it right after Riley Green and Worst Way on K105. Now.

0: Riley Green and Worst Way, 7:38 with Tim and Kylie at K105. This is where Kylie lets us into her bedroom and shares with us what her husband Drake says in his sleep. What did he say last night?
1: Okay, before you just, there's a little backstory that goes with this. Something kind of behind the scenes I've been thinking about and I've been talking with Drake about. Kind of an unhinged idea that I have.
0: Third baby.
1: No. No.
0: Okay.
1: Definitely unhinged idea. But not that. Actually, this might be more unhinged than having a baby.
0: Okay.
1: It is becoming one of those people on Thanksgiving that does a run in the morning. Okay? What is it? The turkey trot or the galloping gobbler?
0: Whatever it happens to be named. Yes.
1: One of those types of things. Now, I am not a runner girly. I'm not really a workout girly. Sometimes I'll be in my workout era. I'm not really in that era. Some days I am. Sometimes I'm not. So I was thinking about it and I was like, what? That would be such a good feeling. You know, there's all these people that do that every year. They look like they have so much fun and that'd be really cool. And then you would feel so good on Thanksgiving Day and then you'd load up on all that food and you'd be like, yes, like after a good run,
0: mm-hmm.
1: you know, and you already finished your workout at 10 a.m. Like I like the idea of it. So I've been talking to Drake about it and he was like, I'll do it if you want to. Like, if you want to, we could do it. Now, Drake is an exercise person. Like, he could just, like, you could ask him to casually run a 5K right now, and he'd be like, okay, yeah, sure. Like, hold my phone. And he would do it. So, I don't know how that works. But anyway, we've kind of been talking about it, and I was like, I don't know, like, maybe now that I'm putting it out there, I have to do it. So, but that being said, I've kind of been talking about, like, okay, I got to get one of those couch to 5K programs started. And so in his sleep, then I feel like it stems from those conversations. It's almost been like, this happened a couple nights ago and then also again last night where he almost is like, things that he's saying are almost, they could be taken as things like a running coach might say.
0: Oh, okay. Yeah.
1: Like, you know,
0: you can do it almost there.
1: Yes, exactly. Stuff like that. And so I feel like in his head, he already is like, yes, this is happening, where I'm still kind of like, should I have mentioned it?
0: You're still in the R&D phase.
1: Yes. It's
0: you're in
1: still
0: the R
1: like,
0: phase.
1: It's like, okay, we might. So anyway, all that being said, that's what he was saying in his sleep. And I can't even give you any specifics just because it's kind of like random little things he'll say.
0: You're almost there. Just one foot in front of the other.
1: Yeah. And like, we're going to have a big turkey after this. Like, it's going to be so good. So anyway, I don't
0: only
1: know.
0: 2.99 miles to go.
1: I guess that, yeah, right. I guess that's good. He believes in me that I'm able to do it more than I believe in myself.
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0: Tim and Kylie, welcome, goes to Josh from Fort Wayne. Good morning.
1: Hi.
2: Morning.
0: Here we go with a round of Can't Beat Kylie. I want to get you $100. In order to make that happen, you just have to answer more general knowledge trivia questions than Kylie can. Kylie answers more than you. She wins, and ties, they do go to Kylie. We need an update. Kylie, what is your current record?
1: It is 878 to 86.
0: All right, Josh, go ahead. Kick Kylie out of the studio so we can start.
2: Hey, Kylie. No cheating, no peeking. Head to the hallway.
1: Here I go.
0: Josh, well, she is up and walking out. What do you got going on this morning?
2: Well, hopefully winning some cash and then going to work.
0: I'm going to work. All right. Well, where do you work at?
2: Lincoln Financial.
0: Oh, awesome. Well, let's see if we can get you that W. Definitely brag about it in the break room today. Kylie is in the hallway. Here we go. Question number one. According to the inspirational phrase, no pain, no what?
2: Gain.
0: Question two. What is the square root of 9?
2: 3.
0: Question 3. The slang term ammo is short for what word?
2: Ammunition.
0: Question 4. The Barbary Coast, famous for pirate activity, is found on what continent?
2: Oh, Asia.
0: And finally, question 5. Happy heavenly birthday to TV host Ed Sullivan. Which late night host famously did their show from the Ed Sullivan Theater?
2: David Letterman.
0: Those are your 5 questions. Let me call Kylie back in now. Kylie! All right, here she comes back into the studio. She's getting herself settled back in, headphones
1: they're
0: on.
1: They're complaining at how loud that was. Well, now that they're all next door.
0: Deal with it.
1: Yeah, I was like, yeah, we did it. Okay.
0: That was my goal. Welcome back, Kylie.
1: Hi,
0: Josh, making you work a little bit for it this morning. He got 4 out of the 5 correct.
1: Okay.
0: So let's see how you
1: 4?
0: Do.
1: 4? Oh my gosh.
0: Are you ready?
1: I guess.
0: Here we go. Question number 1. According to the inspirational phrase, no pain, no what?
1: Gain.
0: Score is 1-1. Question 2. What is the square root of 9?
1: 3.
0: Tied at 2. Question 3. The slang term ammo is short for what word?
1: Ammunition.
0: Score is 3-3. Question 4. The Barbary Coast, famous for pirate activity, is found on what continent?
1: The Barbary Coast, what continent?
0: 3.
1: I'm going to say 2. It is South America.
0: It's Africa.
1: Dang it.
0: Africa. So, score is 3-3,
1: okay.
0: Which means you need
1: okay.
0: This one for the
1: Come
0: tie.
1: Come on, brain.
0: Question 5. Happy heavenly birthday to TV host Ed Sullivan. Which late night host famously did their show from the Ed Sullivan Theater?
1: Johnny Carson?
0: No!
1: Oh, no!
0: It was David Letterman and Stephen Colbert, and with a final score of 4-3, Josh, you did it!
1: Good job!
2: Thank you. That's awesome.
0: Nicely
1: nice work.
0: Done. You get the cash, you get the win, and best part is there's no audio walk of shame for you today.
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0: Thomas Rhett, Jordan Davis. 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
1: Today's National Coffee Day. And it's a good time to bring up this story. I was thinking about it because after I saw today that it is National Coffee Day. I remember just a couple weeks ago when we went on our trip to Atlanta, we were at the airport and we stopped at the Starbucks before we left. And I usually, don't order Starbucks when I'm with Drake, my husband, because it's like usually the morning time, and on the weekends when we're together, we have coffee at home, so I'm not getting right. So he was like, okay, so what exactly do you want? And I told him, and it was this long, complicated thing that I wanted, no classic, no, one shot of the sugar-free vanilla, all of that. And he was like, okay, this is a lot to remember, and I was like, you know what, just a black coffee is fine. I'll also take
0: that's
1: that.
0: Quite a change.
1: It is. Well, it's not even that crazy. It's just like the name of whatever it is, like the Pike Place Roast, which if you just say you want a black coffee, I think that's what they're gonna give you anyway. But then also the grande size, no classic syrup, whatever, be sugar free. Like, there's so many descriptive words, and it makes it sound so complicated when it really isn't. So it's like, okay, just a black coffee is fine. But anyway, I was thinking National Coffee Day. There are people who have way more complicated orders. I know Tim Berger, one of those people.
0: What?
1: You have a complicated order. There are a lot of things that go into your...
0: I don't know how complicated a large ice regular with six shots of tiramisu, 4 unsweetened vanilla, 6 cream, 4 sugar, and no ice is. I don't know how complicated that is.
1: If we were to tell you, by the way, who ordered the plain black coffee and who ordered whatever tiramisu hell that was, which one of the two of us do you think would get which? Anyway,
0: dead on.
1: That being said... Speaking of complicated coffee orders, what's yours? I want to find the person with the most complicated coffee order. I thought it would be kind of fun.
0: Okay.
1: So I put this up to on Facebook, and some people were putting stuff up on there. So we'll get to some of those too, but I would love for you to call in 447-K105 and just let us know, what is your thing? Is it complex? Maybe it's someone in your life. Maybe it's your wife who has the complicated order, or you get some coffee for someone at the office and they're like, oh, I need 16 of this kind of syrup, 14 of that one.
0: At that point, it's like, where's the coffee?
1: Yeah, well, I'm wondering that a little bit about yours.
0: What? How?
1: I guess tiramisu is coffee flavored, so you have coffee flavored coffee.
0: See?
1: Which is unique.
0: With the vanilla? And it took me a long time to get that formula down, because I don't get ice in my ice because it's already cold and I don't want a cup full of ice. No, thank you.
1: So then there's also no ice on that, which is part of the order itself. So, I mean, that counts as another thing. So let us know what it is. We're going to find the person with the most complicated order. 447-K105.
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1: National Coffee Day today, and we know there are some complicated orders out there. I guess Kylie accused me of being one of them. I don't know how complicated.
0: You're on your way to complications.
1: I don't see how. Large iced regular, six shots of tiramisu, four unsweetened vanilla, six cream, four sugar, and no ice. That's not complicated.
0: And no ice on top of that. It's crazy work. Anyway, so we asked you at 447-K105, thank you for all the texts. We want to find the person with the most complicated coffee order, so I guess we can choose between these texts that we have here. The first one says, Starbucks, venti ice shaken espresso, blonde espresso, five shots, two pumps of brown sugar, one pump white.

0: And then we have one more. It says, mine isn't even that crazy, but apparently saying grande iced blonde Americano extra shot makes my dad act like I'm speaking another language.
1: Yes, exactly. I get that.
0: It does. But, yeah, exactly what you said.
1: But as far as complicated goes, like
0: that's not that bad. But yeah, I think also having to say the word Americano really makes you, like it takes you to a different level.
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1: Brick World is coming to the Coliseum, and if you have got somebody in your house in their Lego era, man, this is basically their mecca. We have not been to the one. My son Hudson is seven. We are in our Lego era right now, probably just like kids in your household. Star Wars is ours.
0: Teddy just got some for her birthday yesterday, some Legos, like the ones that they're a little bit bigger for the little, you know, kid hands.
1: Yep. Like Duplo.
0: Yes. Yeah. Yep. It was a bluey one and a something else. Frozen, perhaps.
1: Speaking of, I was on Disney Plus last night, and I saw a new Mandalorian.
0: Yeah,
1: Lego Star Wars. Lego Star Wars: The Mandalorian.
0: The girls are watching.
1: I was like, what? Okay, yeah. Yes, please. But I mean, we go to the Brick World in Indy, and this is the first year we're going to go to the one in the Coliseum, because it's always the Saturday and Sunday of Columbus Day weekend, which also coincides to the first weekend of fall break if you're in Southwest Allen County school district like we are. So we've just traditionally been gone. This year, we're sticking around. We're going to Brick World, and we can get you in the door, too. We got a four-pack of passes we want to give to you right now.
0: What a good way to kind of kick off your fall break.
1: Yeah.
0: You know, if you definitely, you're like, oh, no, we never go anywhere. We never have anything to do. The kids are sitting around.
1: Yeah.
0: Look, take them to Brick World.
1: Or maybe you don't have fall break. You're like, we're not going anywhere. We'll go to Brick World. And you're looking for, and there's always all kinds of vendors there, and everybody just building displays, and they always do such a great job at Brick World. So if you'd like to go, 260-447-K105, let's get you this four-pack of passes and get you in the door. When you call, we'll get you on the list for a game of Beat the Bear, which we'll do coming up in a bit. On the way next, though, Kylie covers country. We'll do that right after Shaboozy and Amen on K105.

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2: Luke Bryan has fallen in love again, okay?
0: What?
2: He is joking that he fell in love with Chris Stapleton mid-performance. You know, Luke is married. I hope all is well. I hope his wife isn't jealous. But anyway, he was just talking with Jimmy Fallon. He was on The Tonight Show. And he says that he shared an intimate moment with Chris Stapleton last week when they performed Drink a Beer together at his show.
3: I have him as my number one on Mount Rushmore, by the way. He really stares at you while he's singing at you because he's watching your lips.
4: Oh.
3: And then as he's watching your lips, it's very intimidating, but...
4: Yeah, I don't know if I like it.
3: And then the whole time, I'm kind of falling in love.
4: Wow, my God, you guys...
2: No. And people love Chris Stapleton. Like, people in the industry, you could say, seem to love Chris Stapleton. They all want to work with Chris Stapleton. He's always winning awards.
0: He's very talented.
2: Totally. He's just never been my cup of tea, and I couldn't tell you why. And now I think that this is maybe like subconsciously this seeped into my brain, this knowledge of like his personality that he stares at you while singing, which is one of my pet peeves.
0: Oh, really?
2: There is no more uncomfortable feeling. Actually, it ranks right up there with two other things I'll get to in a minute. Then when someone is singing at you and staring at you, like looking at, like when you make eye contact with someone singing, that is one of the worst feelings, along with you get it, like when people sing happy birthday to you. And also, when you turn around after you bowl.
0: I do know about, you have mentioned the bowling thing.
2: That is such an uncomfortable experience. I hate that. I'm going to start wearing sunglasses when I bowl. Like pulling Eric Church.
0: Or
2: for the fluorescence.
0: Or why don't you just like wear sunglasses when people sing happy birthday and you can close your eyes?
2: No, that's weird.
0: That's weird. Okay. All right, I guess I just need to know. So, back to the other thing. Are people just randomly breaking out in song and looking at you?
2: That's happened to me so many times I can't tell you. And maybe not lately, but like in life, the number of times that's like happened.
0: Where are you that people are randomly breaking out into song and looking at you?
2: Well, I work at a country radio station. There have been people who've like come in and, you know, they're like, hey, can I play this song? And then it's like so uncomfortable, like you want to hear them, but there's like two people in the room, so they just make eye contact with you. Like, where else are they supposed to look? I guess.
0: Jet Jergensmeyer, when he was here,
2: no, not like that was fine because it was a concert. Oh. It's like it wasn't just me there.
0: Okay.
2: It's I hate it. I hate that part.
0: So no midnight serenading for you.
2: No, in fact, that's like...
5: When the moon hits your eye like a bigger pizza pie.
2: Okay, we have a story
5: that's
2: about...
5: That's amore.
0: No, nothing? Nothing.
2: I don't even... Like, my hair is standing on end. And like, I feel like a cat with his ears backwards. I don't like it. I had a story about Ella Langley. We don't have time, and quite frankly, where can we go from here? That's your country covered on K105.
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2: It's presented by our friends at Maumee River Roofing. So let's take a moment and give a big Tim and Kylie welcome to Megan from Fort Wayne. Good morning.
0: Hi.
3: Good morning.
2: So here we go with a round of Beat the Bear. We want to see how your day is going to go. But first, before we unleash this beast, we want to get to know you real fast. What do you do for work?
3: I work at Amazon.
2: Oh, and what do you do there?
3: I'm in the inbound department.
2: So trucks of orders that come in, you're kind of in that depot. What do you do with them?
3: Yep, we scan everything in and get it all into the building so that it can get put online for sale.
0: That makes sense. So the stuff that comes in, she's kind of bound to that.
3: Okay. Yeah.
0: Got it.
2: Which campus do you work on?
3: I work out on Flaw.
2: Okay, out on Flaw Road. Okay.
0: Cool.
2: Now, when you're not doing that, what do you like to do in your free time?
3: Hang out with my kids.
2: How many kids you got?
3: A lot. I actually have 6 kids.
2: Wow, okay.
0: What are the age ranges?
3: My oldest is 20 and my youngest is 5.
2: Okay. How many of them are in their Lego era?
3: 3. My twins are 8 and my little boy's 5.
2: Okay. Are they into any particular sets right now? Like any particular kind of like collections?
3: Yeah, definitely Marvel.
2: Marvel?
3: Boys. Yeah.
0: Marvel household. Gotcha. And are you a family that has like the kids wear the different Marvel costumes around the house?
3: Oh, yeah.
0: Any time of day you could find, like at our house, everyone in princess dresses. So I was just curious to know, like, does that happen with the Marvel characters too at other people's
3: Definitely
0: homes?
3: Spider-Man.
2: Spider-Man. Okay.
3: Even my 18-year-old boy likes his Spider-Man. So.
0: Oh, that's nice.
2: Now, Megan, are you married?
3: I am not.
2: A boyfriend?
3: Yes.
2: How long have you been together?
3: Almost a year.
2: Oh. Where do you guys meet?
3: I've known him for quite some time. A long time ago, I used to work at Speedway, and he was a regular customer of mine there.
2: Oh.
0: That's cool. I've got to think that it's probably hard for you guys to go out because finding a babysitter to take on 6 kids.
2: That's why she's got a 20-year-old.
0: Yeah, that's right. So I forgot.
3: Yeah,
0: so
3: two adult children and
0: are
3: then
0: they kind of
3: one.
0: The designated babysitters then?
3: No, not really. I mean, sometimes they'll watch, but.
0: Okay. Nice.
3: Yes, not a whole lot of going out.
0: Okay. Yeah, I understand totally.
2: Well, Megan, look, we know you got a lot of stuff going on. Obviously, you know, if I want my package today between 2 and 6,
0: yeah,
2: you
0: got to
2: get it scanned.
0: We both have stuff out for delivery.
2: But right now, let's see if you can deliver from this bear.
0: Oh yes, all right, yeah, that's right. You're going to beat the bear, which means you have 20 seconds to give us 10 items in a category. We're going to give you on the spot here in just a second. You got to make sure all of your answers make sense in order for you to score those tickets to Brick World. And of course, the most important thing in all this is they do have a giant, ferocious, man-eating beast of a bear with razor sharp teeth and claws chasing you down. Are you ready?
3: I think so.
2: All right, Megan, I think you can do this. This one's going to be pretty simple. As long as you don't overthink it. We mentioned earlier this morning it is National Coffee Day. So in 20 seconds, give us 10 places to get a coffee. Ready?
0: Run!
3: McDonald's, Starbucks, Burger King, Speedway, Circle K, BP, Handy Dandy.
2: What?
0: No. Did she hang up or just?
2: I don't know. The line just dropped.
0: Was that our phone? Was it the? So the bear took her.
2: Oh.
0: That's a sad way to go.
2: Well, okay. It's been a while since something like that's happened, so.
0: I hate this.
2: But, I mean, nonetheless, rules is rules, you know?
0: She did.
2: So, it is time for the eulogy now. Everyone, please bow your head.
0: That was darker than a Colombian roast. Yes. Poor Megan is sadly toast. She was so close, and that was such a teaser. But our bear likes his victims the same way he likes his coffee, ground up and in the freezer. To Megan!
2: Oh, your next chance to kind of start a new Survivor streak, because got to hit the reset button now after today. That'll happen when we give you your next chance to beat the bear tomorrow morning here at K105.
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0: Jordan Davis, next thing you know, it's 9:07 on K105.
1: 9:07. Kylie just said it. Have you uttered your first curse this morning? Well, if you have, you are slightly what we may consider to be above average. I saw this story, and it says the average American utters their first curse word of the day by 10:54 a.m. Now, about one in four of us don't usually make it until 9 a.m., and I am part of that 25%.
0: Yeah, what are you using it for? Because it's not like there's traffic.
1: Lots of things.
0: Here, like on the way here, so... And it's like you've been getting up early forever, so it's not like, oh, it's the more, like you're used to it.
1: Trying to get the dog to go out.
0: Oh, okay, yeah.
1: Jack, what you do?
0: I don't know
1: Hudson,
0: that I...
1: time to get up!
0: I don't say anything at all until I get here and talk to you.
1: Really?
0: I don't speak one word. Who am I talking to?
1: Huh.
0: No one's awake. I don't talk to myself.
1: That's funny, because I guess maybe because we have Echoes, we're like an Amazon house, so like I use Alexa to turn on the kitchen lights, to disarm the alarm, to a whole lot of things.
0: We're still analog.
1: I know you're.
0: So I don't have.
1: It's still 1990.
0: Yeah,
1: you've got a.
0: I have
1: CR,
0: to flip a switch.
1: You've got a.
0: Call me crazy.
1: A VC, a TV with a built-in VCR.
0: Yes.
1: And you've got to flip your own switches. It's like 1985 in your house.
0: I know. I'm like a pilgrim. But anyway, that's the first time I talk is like, and I've thought about that. I've tried to, because they say like you have to do vocal warm-ups or you sound a little groggy like when you first open the mic in the morning. And so I've tried to like talk in the car to myself. I've done that before. I hate it and I will never do it again.
1: What?
0: It's not.
1: Why?
0: It's like I feel weird doing it. And then I was like, I start saying weird stuff. I'm like, I could literally be talking about anything. None of this needs
1: to
0: make
1: sense.
0: Yes,
1: you could. Yeah, you could.
0: Albatross. Like, I just start,
1: there you go.
0: It's so strange. And then I'm like, I don't like this. Anyway, I know that's not what we're talking about here.
1: But fascinating nonetheless.
0: I hate that.
1: The study was focused on everyday stress and frustration. And one of the biggest causes, they say, is financial worry, along with not getting enough sleep, health concerns, and work. Now, even though the further they go on to say, and I thought this was wild, stress, obviously an inescapable part of life. Everyone deals with it in some way. In fact, they say the average American experiences 1,205 stressful events every year, which is about 100 per month or more than 3 per day. So maybe that's why we're cursing before 9 a.m.
0: Maybe my frustration is usually like it pertains to my kids, and it's like them not getting ready. You know how like little kids are when you're like really trying to hurry, like we only have 10 minutes to get to the store and then come back and do this and we got to get gas on the way, like you're going to be late for something, and they like are, no, I'm going to put my shoes on by myself, and you're like, no, can I just do it because I can do it really fast, and they're like, no, and then like, so you can't cuss in that situation. You know what I mean?
1: Well,
0: so maybe that's why.
1: You can maybe phrase it like, you know what? I understand you have big feelings, but if you don't get your shoes on right now, mommy's going to have some big feelings too.
0: Right.
1: You could do that, but then that's what they'll tell somebody in therapy several years
0: exactly.
1: later.
0: Exactly. So. I'm not trying to do that.
1: Come on.
0: But anyway, so
1: everybody needs
0: saying,
1: a little bit
0: like,
1: of childhood
0: maybe that's
1: trauma.
0: Why I haven't cussed before that time.
1: Give your kids the childhood trauma they deserve.
0: I want that on a t-shirt. Oh, it's Zach John King. Get to drinking on K105.

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1: So we always hear about how fashion is cyclical, right?
0: Right.
1: And you may have some vintage clothing. If you are a child of the 90s, you may have, and you've got older kids, you may have some older clothes in your closet. Mm-hmm. You know, because we don't get rid of anything. We always hold on to everything. And your kids might be rummaging through your closet and using some of those older clothes. Right?
0: Sure.
1: Well, now apparently, and I just saw this morning, there are a bunch of 1980s hairstyles that are now coming back.
0: Oh, okay.
1: Okay?
0: I think maybe I've seen a little of this.
1: Well, let's okay. see. And this comes to us from Glamour Magazine. You know, I'm constantly thumbing through the periodicals of today.
0: Is that what you're reading? Okay.
1: To try and find the most up-to-date news and the theme they're saying with all of these is volume. So I don't know.
0: So
1: I don't know if Aquanet is also going to make
0: the rollers.
1: A surprise.
0: It's the rollers.
1: It's funny you say that. So one of the ones on the list, and let's see if you've seen this one out, the ponytail, but specifically the one that Madonna did, which is coming off the top of the head. So it's like a ponytail off the top of your head.
0: Okay, the high pony. Gotcha.
1: Higher than that. Almost on the crown of your head.
0: Okay, I don't like when it starts to go forward then.
1: Then there's the side part blowout.
0: Yeah, that's
1: made popular by Cindy Crawford.
0: Yes.
1: Okay. Then the messy curls,
0: mm-hmm.
1: made popular by Julia Roberts.

0: Yeah, all of these I've been seeing.
1: The pineapple updo or the Sarah Jessica Parker.
0: I don't know that one.
1: Then,
0: I think I can see it in my head.
1: Permed curls or the Dolly Parton.
0: Okay.
1: Natural curls, the Diana Ross. And finally, outward flipped out ends like Princess Diana.
0: Yes. All of these I've been seeing.
1: Really?
0: I just didn't. Yeah. Actually, wait, I'm going to expose myself. Hold on.
1: Okay.
0: Let me get this.
1: I'll cover my eyes.
0: No, not like that. There's a picture from this weekend I sent in our family group chat, because the Dyson, you know, a lot of people are getting this to achieve said looks. And, and I took this picture because we were getting ready, all of us, my family, for a wedding that we were going to on Saturday. And I sent this picture, you know, this is like an hour before we're supposed to go. And I said, I just Dysoned too hard. And this is my,
1: oh my goodness,
0: my hair. I over Dysoned. And it looks like what we're talking about right now. And no one will ever see that picture again.
1: I need that.
0: Absolutely not.
1: I will make it. I need to make it your contact photo.
0: It is crazy.
1: In my phone.
0: My hair is like, it goes out past my shoulders.
1: Yes.
0: On the sides.
1: It was awesome.
0: But yeah, that is like what people are trying to do now.
1: That was fantastic. I need that.
2: If you're a family member of Kylie, please reach out to me and get me that picture, because
0: text them.
2: Again, I'm gonna make it your contact photo. That's the only time you'll see it. So the only time I'll see it is when you text me or call me.
0: So never.

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1: Have you ever wondered why some guys, some males in your life seem to get a little grumpier with age?
0: Yeah.
1: Well, now we know why. There's something that's real. It's called irritable male syndrome, or IMS.
0: Oh, not just Indianapolis Motor Speedway anymore.
1: This is a different kind of IMS. Angry, but, you know, like in a different way. Like not an angry engine roaring, just a man yelling. And it's a collection of symptoms often associated with age-related testosterone decline. So they say that there's like a real reason why there might be like, you know, a grumpy, like granny, well, granddad, I guess, male. They say it's not an official medical diagnosis, but doctors and psychologists say it's a useful way to describe changes some men experience as they get older. And they say that here's what you can do to help. Exercise, eat healthy, get better sleep, and long periods of chilling out.
0: But not don't make him upset.
1: Yeah, that's not on there. No. But I just think it's funny. Like, we will spend a lot of time in Florida. My grandparents live in a retirement community. Mm-hmm. So the whole neighborhood is filled with these grouchy men and women. Really does not discriminate. And my whole life, we've been going there, I mean, since I was in elementary school. And they have been, it's funny because it's like, to me, they seem like it's always the same people who have been there and been grumpy. Like, however, it's, I'm sure it's a rotating door. Like, it's just every generation of older people, they tend to be grumpy there. And they don't like when kids are there. They're yelling at us. And so now I'm like, oh, that makes sense, you know, why we've noticed that there over the years. And like, they're yelling, get off my lawn, and no splashing in the pool. You're not allowed to jump into the pool, which I feel like is such a strange rule.
0: No, you're supposed to just walk in on the steps.
1: Yeah, so anyway, try telling any of those people, or if you know you have people like that in your life, you're around older people, try telling any of them to exercise, eat healthy, get better sleep, and have long periods of chilling out. I know they can do that.
0: Yeah,
1: but it's funny. Like, imagine telling them that, they'd whack me with their cane.
0: Look, as somebody that lived in West Palm Beach for over 15 years, I can attest to that. Yes, that I was surrounded by a lot of them. They were on the they're on your HOA boards down there. They're at the pools, like you said. They're walking through the grocery stores.
1: All over the place.
0: Yes.
1: And so then in the summer, I feel like here we have to deal with them because they're not, you know, they're here. Now all winter, we get to get some of the grumpiness away while they are down snowboarding in Florida. But it's almost that time. You know?
0: I know.
1: But anyway, all that to say, if you have a difficult man in your life who's grumpy, he might be suffering from IMS.
0: If you're suffering from IMS, you might be entitled to compensation. If
1: maybe.
0: You suffer from somebody who's suffering from IMS,
1: it'd
0: you
1: be
0: might
1: nice
0: be entitled
1: if
0: to compensation.
1: You were affected by it, you know, by someone who has it, then you are compensated. That'd be nice.

0: again.
1: Hudson Westbrook, home, our house again, rather. 947 with Tim and Kylie at K105 as we wrap up our portion of the broadcast day. My friend Mike D is on his way in here with a Tuesday round of the midday broadcast extravaganza here at K105. I'll tell you what my friend Mike D has coming up here in just a moment. A couple of things we got to do real fast. One is our obligation to the marketing department. Kylie, do we have a motto or slogan for them today?
2: Yes, actually we do. And it is, Christmas is just a state of mind. It's Tim and Kylie on K105.
1: Apparently.
2: Can be whenever you want it to be, I guess.
1: Apparently so. I'm still not sold that I'm going to do it, but I don't know. People made me think it was okay. The other thing we do is share with you what we learned during the show today. Kylie?
2: Secret hairstyles must stay secret. What did you learn?
1: That singing happy birthday while making eye contact at a bowling alley might cause Kylie to spontaneously combust.
2: My eye is twitching. Stop that.
1: That's what we learned today. Hopefully you took something away from the show. I mean, we were together for 4 hours, right? We will be back tomorrow for Wednesday. So we'll do a round of winning song Wednesday. That's where Kylie and I, we dig for some throwbacks, play a short clip of them, and then, you know, give you the opportunity to vote and tell us which one you would like to hear. We'll also do a round of the wavelength game. We'll do Can't Beat Kylie at 7:45, you know, every single day. And then more tickets for Brick World on the way with Beat the Bear at 8:45. So let's see if we can get you in the door to go to Brick World. Maybe take the kids and get your... They're in their Lego era. Get their Lego on. But coming up also tomorrow morning, I'm just wondering, like, did you have any kind of claim to fame when you were in high school? Okay. And it doesn't need to be like, you know, you're Rod Woodson or like Joe Tippmann.
2: Is this like the superlatives?
1: Not even that. I mean, it could be. Maybe you were like me and you were the kid that had the countdown calendar, the tearaway countdown calendar in his locker on day two.
2: I was
1: for the rest of the year.
2: I was the bag girl.
1: The bag girl.
2: I was giant bag girl.
1: Oops.
2: I didn't have enough time to go to my locker. I couldn't make it in time to get to my class, to the lockers, and you weren't allowed to have backpacks, so I had this giant bag, and I just carried all of my books in it all the time, so I never had to go to my locker.
1: Hmm.
2: And so people are always like, the girl with the giant bag?
1: Hmm.
2: That was me.
1: Strong back. You could be giant bag, strong back.
2: One side of my body was strong.
1: So, and just kind of wondering, like, what was your, like, claim to fame? What is something you might have been known for when you were in high school?
2: Yeah, that's...
1: Again, doesn't have to be... You don't have to be super famous. Just, like, something that people knew you for. So, we'll kind of dive into that tomorrow as well. Now, my friend Mike D on the way in here next. He's got fill in the blank. Of course, you know, that happens at 11 each and every single day. And lots of fun and frivolity that my friend Mike D has for you coming up just a little bit after 10 o'clock. So stick around for that. Kylie and I, though, we look forward to helping you kick off a brand new day. Your Wednesday hump day begins bright and early at 6 a.m. with us right here on K105.

K105, Blake Shelton and Texas. Good morning and happy Tuesday. It's Mike D here. Brr, it's cold out there. I decided to wear shorts today and, you know, here we are. It's cold. Today on the show, of course, we've got a jam-packed show, a fresh round of fill in the blank. I want to hear about that time you spilt coffee all over something. I've got a story I'll share that happened to me, of course, last Friday. I'll share that with you. Of course, little kid or drunk adult will try to squeeze in there. But right now, I want to hear from you at 447-K105. What is that everyday inconvenience that when it happens, it puts you in a bad mood? You can call or text me at 447-K105. Chad just texted in saying slow drivers. He cannot stand a slow driver. So where are you at on this one here? That everyday inconvenience that instantly makes you mad when it happens. Stella Lefty, Boston, right here on K105. On a

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0: K105, Russell Dickerson, and Worth Your Wild. Right now, we are talking about that everyday inconvenience that people do that will instantly put you in a bad mood. These could be things like bad drivers, folks walking through the store with their speakerphone on, stuff of that nature. People maybe not lifting up the toilet seat when they use the restroom. You know what I'm talking about here. James, you got one, man. Go ahead.
1: Micromanaging. Okay. Hate it. Cannot stand it.
0: Oh, my gosh.
1: You pay me to do a job? Let me do my job.
0: Yeah, a good manager once told me if I got to micromanage you, there's something wrong. I love that one there. So what about you, that everyday thing that people do that when they do it, it puts you in a bad mood? Ella Langley, Riley Green, You Look Like You Love Me, right here on K105.
2: I was all but 22, I think, at the time. 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

beer joint with a few of the guys. And this cute little country girl caught my eye. And boy, let me tell you, she was the prettiest thing I'd ever seen in a pair of boots. Well, she walked right up to me, handed me a beer. Gave me a look like, let's get out of here. And that's when I realized that she was every cowboy's dream come true.

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0: K105, Megan Maroney there. We are talking about some good stuff here. We are talking about that situation, that instant thing that happens that makes you mad when it happens. These could be things like bad drivers. These could be things like people not going through and changing the coffee pot or not lifting up the toilet seat. Everyday inconveniences that people do. Charles, what do you have?
1: Stupid drivers.
0: What about the stupid drivers?
1: That's what puts me in a bad mood.
0: Just anything and everything.
1: Yep.
0: Okay, no, I can agree with that. What is that everyday inconvenience that happens that people do? And you're like, man, that really frustrates me. What is that for you? 447-K105.

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1: K105, Billy Currington, and Do I Make You Wanna? Wrapping it up here, we have been chatting about those everyday inconveniences that people do, and when they do them, it makes you mad. You're furious about it. These could be things like bad drivers. Now, Tori wrote in on the Facebook page saying, chewing with their mouth open in public places. I mean, you shouldn't be doing that at all. Like, be a civil human being here. Also, Shelby also said on there, talking with her before she even has her first cup of coffee. I'll even say people trying to make plans with you before you had your first cup of coffee. Who does that? Let me drink some coffee, man. Graylin James and water at a wedding right here on K105.

love trivia? Of course you do. Have your trivia skills ready for Fill in the Blank. 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

0: getting the answer right. 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
1: That is right. This is one of those where I pose a question. You call in. You let me know what you think that answer is. And every day at 1141, that is when I give you the answer. Let's get to it here. Now, most people are always blank. Most people are always blank. What do you think?
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1: Okay, not sure if it's a verb or a noun on this one here. 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Ella Langley, Morgan Wallen, and I Can't Love You Anymore. Oh, no. 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

0: Luke Combs, Where the Wild Things Are. Right now, we are playing Fill in the Blank, and this one is a hard one for a Tuesday here. Most people always blank. Most people always blank. This one, I feel, is a really good one, but a challenging one for Tuesday.
1: Is it tired?
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0: Wait, did I... You heard that right. Oh, my, I'm not repeating that one. Most people always blank. If you think you know, 447-K105, you could comment on our Facebook post or give me a call or text. 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

0: K105, Jordan Davis and I Ain't Saying. We are directly in the middle of Fill in the Blank. Look, answer time is coming up in just about 11 minutes. 11:40, right after Hardy, Eric Church, Morgan Wallen, and MacArthur. That means we've got some time to get it figured out. Try to get it figured out. Most people are always blank. Most people are always blank. What do you think?
1: Most people always whine when they have to work hard.
0: I mean, yeah, it's like they got a pacifier in their mouth, too.
1: Exactly. It's called they've been coddled too much.
2: I think it's smoking.
3: It's either shoes or ex-husband. Politics.
0: Okay, wow. These are really good ones here. Most people always blank. I think we're thinking it's a verb. If you think you know, 447-K105, Mr. John Party here, boots off, right here on K105.

0: It's answer time for Mike D's Fill in the Blank on K105.
1: That's right. The verdict is in. Let's get to it here. Now, most people always blink. What do you think?
2: I'm going to say I think they over-exaggerate on how happy they are.
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1: 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Truitt Law Offices has spent more than 40 years helping people through life-changing injuries. 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I'd want someone who's easy to talk to and genuinely cares. But I'd also want someone that's really good at what they do, with the experience and the track record to back it up. That's Phil and the entire team at Truitt Law Offices. They take the pressure off so you can focus on getting better and getting back to your life. 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

Everybody's got their favorite Disney character, right? Well, we're going to make it a little bit more specific on my next show. Hi there, it's Dan. 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We'll discuss that very thing. And another Carly Pearce album download in my Dan's Daily Download. 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I got that.

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This is pretty cool here. I don't know how often you check out K105FM.com, but this is cool. 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All you got to do is fill it out. You're hearing it with me right here on K105, Ella Langley, and Love and Life Again right here on K105.

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0: K105, Jason Aldean, and Whiskey Drink. 12:03, it's lunchtime here in Fort Wayne. I want to hear from you at 447-K105. You could do this simply by giving me a call. You can give me a text at that same number, or you could comment on my Facebook post I just put on K105's Facebook page. I want to know about that time someone called the city ordinance on you. What happened? What did you do? For me, this happened to my wife Jill and I. We just bought a house in Huntington, and someone called the city ordinance because we were blocking the sidewalk that was there on a street where not a lot of people kind of walk around, at least not during the morning times. That happened to me. Was pretty upset about it, but still was like, whatever. Tim, this happened to you, man. What happened?
1: I think it's kind of BS. I had the same thing happen to me, and you best believe the next 3 days I saw out in my driveway in my lawn chair in a thong. I did not like it.
2: I love that. That's definitely one way to handle that.
1: Yes, sir. You find out who it was real quick. You get some dirty looks and then you get the vibe of who called.
0: Wow. Sat out on the front lawn in a thong. You're more confident than I am. 447-K105, Taylor Swift. I knew it. I knew you. K.

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K105, Tyler Hubbard, and back then, right now. So right now we are talking about that time someone called the city ordinance on you. This could be anything. 447-K105, when Jill and I moved into our house, someone called the city ordinance because our moving truck was blocking the sidewalk. Of course, we're moving, and the truck was longer than the driveway. What do you want me to do? That's my story. I want to hear from you. 447-K105. You can call or text. Now, Carrie texted in saying that someone called the city on her because her dogs were barking at noon. At noon. You heard me correct on that one there. What about you? 447-K105. Riley Green and Think As You Drunk right here on K105.

0: Keen Brown and Backseat Driver. 447-K105 is the number. I want to hear from you the time someone called the city ordinance on you. This happened to us when we moved in. The moving truck was blocking the sidewalk, and not a lot of people walk down that way. That's my story. I want to hear from you. Now, Chuck, you've got one, and you actually called on an actual business. What do you have?
1: Probably about 20 years ago, drive by their building and noticed they had 6-foot-tall weeds growing up, actually resting on the front hood of the cars that they drive. So I called their lawn grass hotline. I said, hey, got a business downtown, walking clients, you know, really embarrassing, place downtown, tall weeds, and gave them their own address.
0: Oh, wow.
1: And,

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1: Circles of Allen County would like to thank Federated Media for sponsoring the Circles program. Circles, a branch of Inasmuch Ministry, exists to help those in generational poverty move forward and change the trajectory of their families' lives. This is accomplished through education, but primarily through intentional community and engagement to help them see that now is not forever and that their lives can be transformed.

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K105, Randy Houser and How Country Feels. Mike D right here. Now, I've got some concert information for you. This is actually really cool here. Nico Moon will be back in the area performing live at the Client Theater October 15th, and that's going to be an 8 o'clock show. 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But yeah, Nico Moon, October 15th. Not a bad one. Megan Maroney, Medicine, right here on K105.

out downtown. Your lipstick stained every coffee cup that I got in this house. The way you say I love you too's like rain on an old tin roof.

K105, Morgan Wallen, and 20 Cigarettes. Mike D right here, 104. It's very beautiful outside right now. I want to hear from you at 447-K105. You can call or text me or put it on our Facebook page on the post I just did. But I want to know about the time you spilt coffee on or in something at 447-K105. This definitely happened to me. Lord have mercy. Just the other day, I had a cup of coffee in the truck. I turned very sharply because somebody was driving poorly coming to me on the other side of the road. Definitely not a good situation, but I spilt most of my coffee all over some important paperwork and all over my wallet. For crying out loud, I've got a sticky wallet, or what was a sticky wallet. Your stories matter. 447-K105. Luke Combs, and rethink some things right here on K105.

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5: 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This is accomplished through education, but primarily through intentional community and engagement to help them see that now is not forever and that their lives can be transformed.
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0: K105, Tucker Wetmore, and Wind Up Missing You. So that time you spilt coffee on or in something at 447-K105. This recently happened to me in the truck, and it was a mess. Very nasty. You want to clean coffee up or it's going to get sticky, it's going to smell. That's my story. Now, Laura, you were working in a famous restaurant back in the 80s. You spilt something on someone. What happened?
1: So they loaded me up. They were very heavy. And I walked very carefully to the table, trying to balance everything and put it down. And I took off the spaghetti off taste tray tip, spaghetti and coffee all over two people's laps.
0: No!
1: Yeah. And I found out shortly thereafter it was the owner of the hotel.
0: Oh, my gosh. How did they respond?
1: Well, he was actually very gracious. And I went up to him and I said, I'm so profusely sorry for what I caused you. And he kind of looked at me. He went, young lady, to explain the situation. It wasn't pleasant, but I understand. And he slipped me a $50 tip.
0: Wow, there are good people out there. Laura, thanks for the story. That's phenomenal there. Wow. The time you spilt something on someone, this could be coffee, spaghetti, you name it. Dan and Shay and Say So right here on K105.

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John Party, your heart or mine, talking about the time you spilt coffee on or in something at 447-K105. I've got about 23 or so minutes left on this one here. Now, Sandy texted in saying that she spilt coffee all over herself. Get this, during an interview. Oh my gosh. Definitely not good there. So what about you, the time you spilt coffee or something on you or someone else? Luke Bryan and Country, and she knows it right here on K105.

0: K105 Hudson Westbrook and Painted You Pretty. Fall time is here. This is pretty cool here. 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

Everybody's got their favorite Disney character, right? Well, we're going to make it a little bit more specific on my next show. 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We'll discuss that very thing. And another Carly Pearce album download in my Dan's Daily Download. 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

K105, Rodney Atkins, and Take a Back Road. Mike D here, wrapping up my broadcasting day. My good friend Dan Austin's coming up next. Dan has your next chance to win a Carly Pearce a download from his daily downloads. Also, Dan will be chatting with you about his or your favorite Disney character. But he's going to go a little bit deeper into it. He'll chat with you in the 3 o'clock hour on that one here. But Corey Kent and Empty Words right here on K105.

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As long as the fall is only like 2 feet, that's good. It's Cody Johnson, The Fall on Fort Wayne's K105. Good afternoon. Welcome to the show. It's Dan, and you just got called to jury duty. What happens next? That is up to you. Coming up at 2:30, right after Blake Shelton. Let him in anyway. Gorgeous, gorgeous fall day here on K105.

Hi, my name's Amanda from Harlan, Indiana. I love listening to Dan on K105. His show is so fun and relatable and keeps me loving country music.

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5: And it's presented by Indiana Tech. And a huge high five today to 24-year-old Canadian climber Matthew Clark for an incredible mountain rescue. After a hang glider crashed into a tree and left the pilot hanging about 200 feet below the summit, Matthew scrambled up the steep slope, cut him free from his harness, helped treat his serious knee injury, and stayed by his side for nearly 3 hours until helicopter rescue teams arrived. So, Matthew, a very well-deserved K105 high five of the day coming your way. And, wow, what an unbelievable rescue presented by Indiana Tech. And, of course, all of us here at Fort Wayne's K105. Jury duty in 12 minutes for somebody on K105.

on Fort Wayne's K105. Good afternoon. It's Dan, and it's time for jury duty. It's yesterday, Al Roker left the Today Show. People were going, where did Al go? Well, he had to go to jury duty. Couldn't get out of it. So here's my question. 260-447-K105 via call or text. When you get called for jury duty, are you excited because you can't wait to be part of a case? Or are you doing your best to get out of it? Just curious. You know, because we live in this day and age now of, you know, the murder mystery podcasts and all this other stuff. So I'm just wondering, you know, maybe you're encouraged. You want to be part of this process. 260-447-K105. Do you get excited when you get called for jury duty, or are you doing your best to avoid it? 447-K105, it's Co Wetzel and Ella Langley. You've heard of her, right? Yeah. Jaded's on K105.

0: Jordan Davis turning that truck around in the winter? Well, you can do a donut or two, all right? It's Dan Austin here on Fort Wayne's K105, and we're talking about jury duty. 260-447-K105 to join the conversation via call or text. And I'm just wondering, when you get that little notice in the mail, are you excited about it? Or are you just trying to do everything to avoid it, Gina?
1: Heck yeah, I'm excited. Let's go.
0: Yeah, you're ready to go.
1: I'm ready. I want to hear something exciting and interesting.
0: Now, would you want to be the foreman or forewoman of the jurors?
1: No.
0: Okay. Just want to be there and...
1: Yeah. I just want to be there.
0: All right. Just draw the line and be in there. Becky, how about you? You excited or trying to avoid it?
2: I like jury duty. I've been seated a couple times. Once got dismissed, like they made an agreement beforehand.
0: Yeah.
2: And I sat on a 4-day trial. And I thought it was simply fascinating, and I would love to do it again. It doesn't bother me to get that notice in the mail.
0: All right. How about you? 260-447-K105. Call me, text me. Jury duty. You excited or trying to avoid it?
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0: What's happening? What's happening? It's Tim and Kylie, and we're ready for the middle of the week.
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Chris Young's on Fort Wayne's K105, and maybe you're coming over to courts. So we're talking jury duty, and when you get that summons in the mail, are you excited or are you trying to do everything to avoid it? And Pam texted in. She said, I was selected to go for jury duty in Fort Wayne. I went and was picked and would do it again. And also, I absolutely love K105. Well, Pam, we love you. Thanks so much for listening. I don't know if your summons is in the mail for jury duty, but your invitation for the big rodeo coming to town, the PBR Challenger Series, October the 3rd. How would you like to go and win dinner before the big event? 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In the meantime, it's Ella Langley, Loving Life, again on K105.

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Get back in the saddle. Whoa, down boy. Zan Austin, happy Tuesday to you. Gorgeous day. And everybody has a favorite Disney character, right? But what about a Disney villain? Your answer coming up at 318 after Ashley Cook and Your Place on K105.

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It's Ashley Cook, your place on Fort Wayne's K105. Her parents' place, actually, in Fort Wayne. They're both Homestead High School graduates. Bet you didn't know that? Well, now you do. Hi there, it's Dan. Welcome to the show. And if you are a Disney fan, you more than likely have a favorite Disney character, right? But I want to get a little bit more specific here this afternoon at 260-447-K105. Who is your favorite Disney villain and why? Shoot me a text, give me a call, 260-447-K105. Favorite Disney villain and why on K105?

0: back.
1: What's happening? What's happening? 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

Fort Wayne's K105 Disney lovers, where you at? 260-447-K105. We all have our favorite Disney characters, right? But what about Disney villains? Call me, text me, let me know, 447-K105. Ellie says Gaston. No reason, but just Gaston. So what's yours? 260-447-K105. Your favorite Disney villain and why? It's Russell Dickerson, worth your while, on Fort Wayne's K105. Thanks for listening.

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Thomas Rhett's on Fort Wayne's K105. It's Dan at a spelling bee for Carly Pierce's latest album is on the way as part of my Dan's Daily Download coming up at 4:12 after Luke Combs and Forever After All. And today, of course, it's Dan's Dog Day. Made a visit to Humane Fort Wayne. Video is posted on K105's Facebook page of Dash, the little miniature poodle, 5-year-old. He's so cute. You got to see his video and strike the pose when you watch the video. Dash is this week's Dan's Dog Day Pooch of the Week with Humane Fort Wayne and Fort Wayne's K105. It's Dylan Scott writing a letter to the city. Kind of odd. K105.

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2: I've got another Carly Pearce album download for you with a little spelling bee. Of course, the album is called Honest Woman. If you can answer this little spelling bee, then it's going to be all yours. All right, here we go. Follow along. Here's my sentence for you. Carly Pearce heard a piercing noise when she was getting her ears pierced. Spell her last name. 260-447-K105. Give me a shout. Again, Carly Pearce heard a piercing noise when she was getting her ears pierced. Spell Carly's last name. 260-447-K105. First person to do it, you get the album download. It's Chase Matthew holding it down on K105.

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9: 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This is accomplished through education, but primarily through intentional community and engagement to help them see that now is not forever and that their lives can be transformed.

0: It's time to recognize and reward an amazing local teacher you should know with the Teachers Are Heroes Award. We salute Mrs. Mackenzie Vergara, fifth grade teacher at South Adams Elementary. The parent who nominated had this to say: Miss Vergara is an absolute dream of a teacher. She's always willing to help out and is so loving towards the children in her classroom. She does a program for the students in her class so each one of them can receive a new book each month. She is seriously the sweetest. We are proud to award Mrs. Vergara with a Teachers Are Heroes prize pack, including two free heating and air tune-ups from MJM Mechanical, an Amazon gift card courtesy of Hoosier Windows and Siding, a downtown Fort Wayne gift card, tickets to the Fort Wayne Philharmonic, plus other local attractions. 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
3: Presented by Indiana Tech, and a huge high five today to 24-year-old Canadian climber Matthew Clark for an incredible mountain rescue. A hang glider had crashed into a tree, leaving the pilot hanging about 200 feet below the summit. Matthew scrambled up the steep slope, cut him from the tree from his harness, helped treat his serious knee injury, stayed by his side nearly 3 hours until helicopter rescue team arrived on site. Man, a well-deserved and heroic K105 high five of the day to Matthew Clark, presented by Indiana Tech and all of us here at Fort Wayne's K105. 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Robert's going to try to win that with a little spelling bee here this afternoon. 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

0: what's happening? What's happening? 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

0: That's Bailey Zimmerman on Fort Wayne's K105. Good afternoon. It's Dan, and there's a new documentary that drops tonight. Monday Night Football type documentary. Bears fans got to be ecstatic after last night, right? Well, going to turn back the clock for Miller Night Football. It's going to be on HBO. It drops today. It tells the story of the time that comedian Dennis Miller was on Monday Night Football for two seasons to help boost ratings. Do you remember this? They're like, okay, we need something. We're going to bring a comedian into the booth with us. So I'm just curious. And I can't remember. I don't think it did very well. I don't think he was bad, but I don't think it was great. So they tried something. But if it was going to be done again today, what celebrity would you put in the booth with Troy Aikman and Joe Buck? I'm just curious. Just right off the top of my head, I've got one in mind. I want to see if yours matches what I'm thinking of. 260-447-K105. If you were going to put a comedian in the booth on Monday Night Football with Joe Buck and Troy Aikman, who would it be? Celebrity, comedian, whoever. You tell me. I've got one in mind. 447-K105. Call or text. It's MacArthur on K105.
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0: There's a new documentary that drops today on HBO Max called Miller Night Football. Remember comedian Dennis Miller? Well, back 25 years ago, they decided, you know what, we need something to boost ratings because they were, you know, kind of dreary at the time. And they said, you know what, let's bring comedian Dennis Miller on the broadcast. And it was okay. I mean, he offered different insight, his comedic insight into the broadcasts. Don't know if it really was anything special. Don't think it failed miserably or anything like that. But what if they did it again now? What celebrity would you put on with Joe Buck and Troy Aikman, Amy?
1: Hey, we're going to take it way back to one of the 80s comedians. How about Sinbad?
0: Sinbad? Oh, wow.
1: Yeah, I've been seeing it. It's funny because I've been seeing a lot of his clips lately, and he was hilarious without being raunchy.
0: All right, Sinbad it is. I've got my pick. We'll see if you can come up with who I'm thinking. Here's Kenny on Fort Wayne's K105. It's Remember Me That Way.

0: Eli Young Band on Fort Wayne's K105. New documentary drops on HBO Max today called Miller Night Football. And flashing back to 2000 and 2001, Dennis Miller, comedian Dennis Miller, used to be on Saturday Night Live, was inserted into the booth along with Al Michaels. And I can't remember who the other, it may have been Dan Fouts at the time, was in the Monday Night Football booth. They did it to boost ratings. I don't know if that actually happened or not, but what if they did it now? What celebrity, comedian or otherwise, would you put in the booth? I've got one in mind. Stacy texted and said, Fluffy Gabriel Iglesias. Guy's hilarious. Check out his stuff. Adam Sandler, Will Smith. Those were other names mentioned. Eric, who are you going with?
1: I would definitely do Wayne Brady.
0: Oh, he'd be great. Yeah.
1: Oh my gosh. He can be funny, he can be serious, he can do all kinds of different ranges.
0: All right, Wayne Brady gets a nomination. Jeff, who's your choice?
2: You know what I was thinking? I don't believe we've ever had a woman on Monday Night Football, and I think, Lainey Wilson's pretty funny, and I think, you know, she could come up with some funny things to throw in there, and just hearing that sweet Southern draw she's got, I think, would be nice.
0: Okay.
2: But maybe that's just me.
0: Okay, Jeff, just satisfying yourself over there. I see how this is. I'm thinking Will Ferrell. How great would he be? It's Angel Eyes, Love and Theft, K105.

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Kevin Powers on Fort Wayne's K105. Good evening, it's Dan, and today is National Coffee Day. Maybe you've heard this over and over, maybe you didn't even know. Well, I'd like to get you some donuts to go along with that coffee from Rebel Donuts. Now, they're the ones that did the special Dolly Donuts last Friday, so here is your mission, should you choose to accept it. Okay, 260-447-K105. This might take a few minutes. You've seen reels going around of people giving fake orders to other people they're in the car with and having to give them through the drive-thru. And then the person that's working at Starbucks or whatever is like, what? We don't, no, that's not a thing. So, if you go through a Starbucks or any coffee shop right now, okay, and order something that doesn't exist, got to be on the phone with me. Okay, 260-447-K105. I need to hear the order that you're placing that does not exist. And I'm going to set you up with a dozen donuts from Rebel Donuts, okay? So go through the drive-thru. Maybe you're already in line right now. Starbucks, wherever, across town. Just make sure that you call me and I can hear the order at 260-447-K105.

It's Rascal Flatts, Life's a Highway on Fort Wayne's K105. Good evening, it's Dan. You have one simple task in front of you on this National Coffee Day, and all you have to do is go through a drive-thru, order some coffee. Maybe you're going to do it anyway. But when you go through the drive-thru, first you got to call me so I can hear you on speaker, and I want you to place an order that does not exist. Ask them for something that they don't have. Okay, if you do that, and you're the first person that does do that at 260-447-K105, you are going to win a dozen donuts from Rebel Donuts, either one of their locations. So who's going to place the wrong order? Call me. Let's do it. 447-K105.

Jason Aldean on Fort Wayne's K105. It's Dan. Going to give you one more chance at this on this National Donut Day. All you got to do, your mission, is to go through a drive-thru, but call me first and give a wrong order. Order a coffee with just a bunch of nonsense in it. All right, 260-447-K105. But I got to hear the whole thing. And then while you're getting your coffee, I'm going to set you up with a dozen donuts from Rebel Donuts. All right, 260-447-K105. Just call me, go through a drive-thru, place your coffee order, and the donuts will be on me. 260-447-K105. Who is going to do it? K105. You told

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Dylan Marlowe, Dylan Scott, the boys back home on Fort Wayne's K105. It's Dan, and you just got called for jury duty. What happens next? Well, that's up to you. Coming up at 6:20, right after Nate Smith and Bulletproof here on Fort Wayne's K105.

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0: Fort Wayne's K105, we're going to courts. Jury duty, you just got called. I'm just curious, are you the type of person that gets excited for jury duty, or would you rather avoid it? Gina?
1: Heck yeah, I'm excited. Let's go.
0: Yeah, you're ready to go.
1: I'm ready. I want to hear something exciting and interesting.
0: Now, would you want to be the foreman or forewoman of the jurors?
1: No.
0: Okay, just want to be there and...
1: Yeah, I just want to be there.
0: Okay, let's not just get too excited that you don't want to be in control. You just want to be there. Do your civic duty, right? Cody Johnson just wants his horse back on K105.
2: He's a ranch hand in a pinch, man. Hotter than the red on the cattle brand. Cause she's a gold digger with a quick trigger. A cast iron skillet swinging lid flipper.

0: Dan and Shay on Fort Wayne's K105. It's Dan, and we are in court because you've just been called to jury duty. Are you going to try to avoid it? Come up with an excuse why you can't do it this time, or are you excited about it, Becky?
1: I like jury duty. I've been seated a couple times, once got dismissed, like they made an agreement beforehand.
0: Yeah.
1: And I sat on a 4-day trial, and I thought it was simply fascinating, and I would love to do it again. It doesn't bother me to get that notice in the mail.
0: Okay. Well, don't say it too loud, because, well, I think I just saw him drop one off. Here's Hudson Westbrook, painted you pretty on Fort Wayne's K105. At least I stayed in the lines.

0: Ella Langley, Morgan Wallen, I can't love you anymore, but you know who you can love? You can love Dash, the miniature poodle.
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3: 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And that matters. But it's not the only reason I trust him. Truitt Law Offices has spent more than 40 years helping people through life-changing injuries. 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

Wait in the truck and just keep it locked on K105. We appreciate that. And thanks to Hunter for listening, setting all his presets for K105. We appreciate that, buddy. I'll catch you tomorrow. Have a great night. It's Jordan Davis and Mess on K105.

0: What's happening? What's happening? It's Tim and Kylie, and we're ready for the middle of the week.
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summer may be over, but something's finally making an appearance. Hi there, it's Dan. Join me on my next show. I'll tell you exactly what I'm talking about. And I've got a question for you about showing up sick at work. We'll see what side you're on beginning at 2 right here on

0: 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What's happening? It's Tim and Kylie, and we're ready for the middle of the week.
1: You know what Wednesday means. 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
0: More tickets for Brick World. 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